That one coming to you from the Curry Mob and the Lights on the Hill. You're on 105.9, 91.1 to CBD FM, your local community radio station. Up next, another track from Darlinghurst. If you'd like this CD, just give us a call and it's all yours. 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

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I hope you're enjoying our Saturday mix of music. We'll keep that rolling for you if you'd like to give us a call. The number is 6732 1270. We do have some giveaways coming your way, some different ones coming your way. We'll be the first call through for those, so we'll give you your cue to call very shortly. In the meantime, here's a couple of tracks coming to you from Raymond Smith, country music singer based in Tamworth. So I'm hoping you'll enjoy his mix of music. Going to have a couple of tracks from his album, starting off with That Old Country Road Song. This is Raymond Smith.

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The first one coming to you from Randy Clark. If you like this music, give us a call. We'll take the first caller through. 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

105.9, 91.1 to CBD FM, your local community radio station. That track coming to you from Brandy Clark. If you'd like that album, just give us a call and it's all yours. 6732 1270. Coming your way next, we will have Paul Costa, Survivor, 1932.

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Now 16 and a half minutes past 11 a.m. Another track now from Brandy Clark. 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So give us a call on 6732 1270 if you'd like this CD, and we'll get it out to you.

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That one coming to you from the Statler Brothers and King of Love. I haven't been doing too well with our giveaways today, but we'll try one more and see how we go. This next one is coming to you from Luke Evans. Hope you'll enjoy this one from his album. If you'd like this album, just be our first caller through on 6732 1270, and it's all yours.

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105.9, 91.1 to CBD FM. We are now just 8 minutes away from midday. I'll be with you through till 1 o'clock today. That last one coming to you from the Dedi Sisters. Hope you enjoyed that one. And congratulations going out to Joy, winning our last CD that was up for grabs. And our next one now is Casey Musgraves. I really do like her music. So I hope you will as well. If you'd like this CD, just give us a call on 6732 1270. We'll take the first caller through to receive this CD. So this is Casey Musgraves with Cup of Tea and Dime Store Cowgirl.

0: that Albert?
1: Your hooves need a trim. Come on, I'll have a look at them. 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No, it's not there. Nope, I'm going to have to go to Kent Saddlery and get myself some new gear. Whoa, Albert, where do you think you're going? 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Yep, I know, Kent Saddlery's got nippers, pullers, clinchers, hammers, horseshoes and nails. 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New England Highway
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Those two coming from Casey Musgraves. If you'd like that album, just give us a call and it's all yours. 6732 1270 for our first caller through. In the meantime, we'll keep the music rolling with Harmony James with Emmy Lou's Guitar, Lee Kernighan with Forever 18, and Colin Buchanan with Lee Kernighan and Sarah Storer, the Song of Australia.

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3: 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For a small booking fee, for any of your taxi needs, give Rick a call on 0439 2523.

That brings us to the end of Michael's Mixed Bag Music here on 2CBD FM. Hope you've enjoyed the program. I'll leave you today with one last track. John will be in shortly to take you through the afternoon. So I'll leave you today with Becky Cole and Poster Girl. Hope you enjoy. Have a wonderful weekend. Take care. Bye for now.

0: 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The Christians, Harvest for the World. They cover the Arley Brothers hit weather update time.
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0: Our temperature in Glen Innes is 11.6 degrees. Humidity's 84%, 2.9 degrees. Winds west-northwest at 28 kilometres. Wind gusts are 32. Pressure 1024.7. Been no rainfall recorded since 9 o'clock. Fire danger rating is moderate. UV index is also moderate. Next 12 hours in town, 3 p.m. mostly cloudy, 12 degrees. 6 p.m. mostly cloudy, 8. 9 p.m. mostly cloudy, 6. Midnight mostly cloudy, 4 degrees. No current weather warnings. And tomorrow in town, 1 up to 15 with possible chance of good rain. 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Happy Jacks, thanks so much for joining through until 3:30 during the winter months. I'd like to thank Michael for a great program once again this morning, and Michael will be back Monday. Dream, you're the best thing.

0: Fast one on TCBD Whistle Island, Jibberjack Stacks, IQ John Chorndall. 3:30 today. Coming up after these important announcements, Billy Thorpe with Do the Best You Can. That'll be coming along shortly.
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0: and the Quarterman. Mind Out. Remember that series, classic series? I Could Be So Good For You. Coming up after these important announcements, Amy Whitehouse with Valerie. That'll be coming up shortly.
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Every day, next week to John, 2 until 3:30 today. The most Wuthering Heights day ever. Winter solstice tomorrow at 12 noon. Up at the Standing Stones. Classes are, wait a minute, are they not on the day? Finish start at 10 a.m. Tomorrow, 11:30 solstice event and 12 p.m. dancing. So get along to that, the Kate Bush Wuthering Heights day ever. Good afternoon to you, Stephen. Good lead into a song, Kate Bush, Wuthering Heights.

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The Fab Four, Here Comes the Sun. 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

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Happy Jack Stacks Awake with John Jointle. 3:30 today and through the winter time. Good afternoon to you, Helen and Margaret. Derek Ryan, Dancing in the Moonlight.

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15 and a half minutes to two on TCBD Voice of the Highlands, the executives living for the city. Good afternoon to you, Jen. This one's for you. Credence with Hate and Hate.

have very strange mating habits. All the young women of Newcastle walk down the main street, which is called Hunter Street, for reasons that will become obvious later on in the song. All the young men of Newcastle drive down Hunter Street in their hot FJ Holdens with chrome-plated grease nipples and double-reverse overhead twin-cam door handles, sitting eight abreast in the front seat, and they lean out the window and say real cool things to the sheilas on the footpath, like, g'day. And every now and then, of course, one of the young ladies thinks to herself, ooh, she thinks,

0: There's this mob of blokes driving down Hunter Street in the front seat of the hot FJ with chrome-plated grease nipples and twin overhead fox tails. And the coolest of them all, who got to sit near the window, was young Normie. They pulled up outside the Parthenon milk bar, and standing outside the Parthenon was this beautiful-looking Sheila.
1: Oh! 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
0: Said young Normie, who'd come top in his class in English.
1: Oh! 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
0: So he leaned out the window and he said real suave, like he said, g'day. This 9 foot tall Hell's Angel came out of the Parthenon milk bar, looked at Norm and said, oh, what are you? Norm said, what are you? 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Norm said, yeah, you wanna go, mate. Bloke on the footpath said, yeah, I'll have a go. Norm said, do you know who you're picking? Bloke on the footpath said, nah, who am I picking? Norm said, you find out, mate. And all of a sudden there was a break in the traffic. And as any young Newcastle lad knows, when you're getting monstered by a 9 foot tall Hell's Angel, and there's a break in the traffic,

0: 8.5 minutes to two on Tushy B.D. Voice of the Highlands. Classic song, isn't it? Classic song. Bob Hutchin, the Newcastle song. Good afternoon to you, Nisi. Coming up to you after these important announcements. Classic Neil Diamond with Beautiful Noise. That'll be coming along shortly.
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0: Glen Innes is 11.8 degrees, humidity's 89%, 2 points 10, winds west northwest at 13 kilometres, wind gusts are 14, being 0.2 of a mill of rain since 9 a.m, pressure 1024.6, fire danger rating is moderate, UV index is also moderate, no current weather warnings. Tomorrow in town, possible shower, 1 up to 15. Next 12 hours in town, 3 p.m, bit of cloud about 12 degrees, 6 p.m. mostly cloudy, 8, 9 p.m. mostly cloudy, 5, and midnight mostly cloudy at 4 degrees. Matt Taylor, I remember when I was young.

5 minutes past two. Matt Taylor, 1973. Remember when I was young, a member of the band Chain. Picked that Black and Blue. Lyrics with Matt there. Another member of Chain, Phil Manning. I wish there was a way.

0: minutes past 2 on 2CBD, Voice of the Highlands. Classic Daddy Cool there, Eagle Rock. Coming up after these important announcements, Think About Tomorrow Today by the Masters as Apprentices. That'll be coming up shortly.
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17 and a half minutes past two. Great Australian band, Masters as Apprentices. Good afternoon to you, Tracy and Heck. Here's one for you, Skyhooks, 1975, $1 million riff.

0: minutes past two. Coming up after these important announcements, Chain 1971, Black and Blue. That'll be coming up shortly.
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Just turn Australian band Supernaut there. They had two hits, but that one was the biggest. I like it both ways. Sherbet, Summer Love.

23 minutes to 3 on 2CBD, Voice of the Highlands. Redbone there, Witch Queen of New Orleans. Good afternoon to you, Rod and Kay. Got the Angels with Take a Long Line.

11 minutes to 3 on TCBD Voice of the Highlands. Movies this weekend on this afternoon at 2:45. You've just missed the jump. It's the Disclosure Day and on again at 5:30, and at 8:15 tonight, Scary Movie. And at the library on Friday the 26th of May, Fried Green Tomatoes, 11 a.m. till 2 p.m. Let's do it. Russell Morris.

shift up. Temptation's about to get me, a regular on the midday show. 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
0: Glen Innes is 11.6 degrees. Humidity is 84%, 2.9. Winds northwest at 22 kilometres. Wind gusts are 25. Being 0.2 millibar rain since 9 a.m. and pressure is 1024.8. Fire rating is moderate. UV index is also moderate. No current weather warnings. Tomorrow in town, possible shower, one up to 15 degrees. Next 12 hours in town, 6 p.m. mostly clear, 8. 9 p.m. mostly clear, 5. Midnight clear at 4. And 3 a.m. 3 degrees. Normie Rowe, Little Red Book.

0: past three, Russell Morris and the Rubes, Hush. Coming up after these important announcements, Tevin Campbell, Can We Talk? That'll be coming up shortly.
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Stacks of Wax with John John till 3:30 today through the winter time, knocking off a bit earlier. I see Aussie Crawler reforming again. Saw them in Tamworth many, many moons ago. One of their biggest hits, Errol.

0: minutes past three on 2CBD, the Uzi Beach wedding ring. That's just about the show for the day. So thank you for listening and your phone calls. I'll be back tomorrow with Happy Jack Stacks of Wax, the Sunday version, 12 to 4. To take me out the day, Human Nature Wishes and Deep Purple Kentucky Woman. 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
1: Hello, I'm Melissa Delfs. A case of the deadly H5N1 bird flu has been detected in Australia for the first time in a wild migratory bird. The sick brown skua was spotted earlier this week and in preliminary testing returned a positive result before it was confirmed by the CSIRO overnight. Chief Veterinary Officer Dr. Beth Cookson says the first response will be surveillance.
2: We have been carefully preparing for this event for a long time. We have had the benefit of learning from the international experience, and this means that the investment that government and along with state and territory jurisdictions and industry have made have left us as best prepared as possible to respond to this situation.
1: WA residents on the south coast are being advised to report sightings of sick or dead birds to the Emergency Animal Disease Hotline. Meantime, Prime Minister Anthony Albanese says the government will do whatever it can to stop the spread where possible.
3: We of course always examine these issues carefully. We have prepared for it. This is something that has happened through migratory birds. It's happened by definition around the world, and that is why we've been preparing for this.
1: Australia was the only continent in the world free of bird flu. Two passenger trains have collided north of London overnight, killing the driver of one of the vehicles. British police have confirmed 89 people have been injured, while 11 have suffered very serious injuries. Prime Minister Keir Starmer says his thoughts are with those involved and their loved ones. The Asylum Seeker Resource Centre is today celebrating its 25th anniversary. It was the first organisation in Australia which specifically addressed the needs of people seeking asylum. Senada Suljagic arrived in Australia as a child and the centre helped her family set up their home.
4: I know that I'm just one story of many, but I do imagine that the people that walked through those doors 25, 20, 15 years ago would have integrated into our society in a way that wouldn't have been possible if it wasn't for the ASRC.
1: Meantime, the Asylum Seekers Resource Centre is hosting its World Refugee Telethon today with a fundraising goal of $1.5 million. Coinciding with World Refugee Day, the ASRC says the funds will go toward ensuring refugees and people seeking asylum can access food, healthcare, legal support, housing assistance and community. And actor Mike Myers has delighted comedy spy film fans. The actor has confirmed a fourth film of the Austin Powers franchise is on the way, but didn't provide new details about the cast or possible release date. And in sport around the world, Socceroos fans are lamenting their side's loss against the USA this morning in the World Cup 2-0. The ABC spoke to Socceroos fans on the ground in Seattle who watched the game live.
5: That hurt. That hurt. We weren't the better team, a couple of selection issues, but proud of the boys.
6: We'll see everyone next round in the knockout stages. We'll get our redemption.
7: They were courageous. They worked out all day. We're very proud of the boys.
8: And they showed energy.
7: We'll be right.
1: Australia's progression into the knockout stage of the World Cup could be shaped by a Group D match later today between Turkey and Paraguay. Australia play Paraguay next Friday. And in more sport, in AFL this afternoon, the Adelaide Crows are set to go head-to-head against Melbourne on home turf, while the GWS Giants take on Carlton. Tonight, Collingwood will play Port Adelaide.
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They were racing. 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He was chasing. Him.

0: National Radio News.
1: Hello, I'm Melissa Delfs. A case of the deadly H5N1 bird flu has been detected in Australia for the first time in a wild migratory bird. The sick brown skua was spotted earlier this week and in preliminary testing returned a positive result before it was confirmed by the CSIRO overnight. Chief Veterinary Officer Dr. Beth Cookson says the first response will be surveillance.
2: We have been carefully preparing for this event for a long time. We have had the benefit of learning from the international experience, and this means that the investment that government and along with state and territory jurisdictions and industry have made have left us as best prepared as possible to respond to this situation.
1: WA residents on the south coast are being advised to report sightings of sick or dead birds to the Emergency Animal Disease Hotline. Meantime, Prime Minister Anthony Albanese says the government will do whatever it can to stop the spread where possible.
3: We of course always examine these issues carefully. We have prepared for it. This is something that has happened through migratory birds. It's happened by definition around the world, and that is why we've been preparing for this.
1: Australia was the only continent in the world free of bird flu. Two passenger trains have collided north of London overnight, killing the driver of one of the vehicles. British police have confirmed 89 people have been injured, while 11 have suffered very serious injuries. Prime Minister Keir Starmer says his thoughts are with those involved and their loved ones. The Asylum Seeker Resource Centre is today celebrating its 25th anniversary. It was the first organisation in Australia which specifically addressed the needs of people seeking asylum. Senada Suljagic arrived in Australia as a child and the centre helped her family set up their home.
4: I know that I'm just one story of many, but I do imagine that the people that walked through those doors 25, 20, 15 years ago would have integrated into our society in a way that wouldn't have been possible if it wasn't for the ASRC.
1: Meantime, the Asylum Seekers Resource Centre is hosting its World Refugee Telethon today with a fundraising goal of $1.5 million. Coinciding with World Refugee Day, the ASRC says the funds will go toward ensuring refugees and people seeking asylum can access food, healthcare, legal support, housing assistance and community. And actor Mike Myers has delighted comedy spy film fans. The actor has confirmed a fourth film of the Austin Powers franchise is on the way, but didn't provide new details about the cast or possible release date. And in sport around the world, Socceroos fans are lamenting their side's loss against the USA this morning in the World Cup 2-0. The ABC spoke to Socceroos fans on the ground in Seattle who watched the game live.
5: That hurt. That hurt. We weren't the better team. A couple of selection issues, but proud of the boys.
6: We'll see. We'll see everyone next round in the knockout stages. We'll get our redemption.
7: They were courageous. They worked out all day. We're very proud of the boys.
8: And they showed energy.
7: We're going to be
8: energy all day. Energy all day.
7: We'll be right.
1: Pretty Australia's progression into the knockout stage of the World Cup could be shaped by a Group D match later today between Turkey and Paraguay. Australia play Paraguay next Friday. And in more sport, in AFL this afternoon, the Adelaide Crows are set to go head-to-head against Melbourne on home turf, while the GWS Giants take on Carlton. Tonight, Collingwood will play Port Adelaide.
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looked up from the rocks and they cried, and the waters came down and sort of floated them away. And that's why you never seen a unicorn till this very day.

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Ed O'Brien there. Shangri-La from 2020. off the album Earth. And Ed O'Brien is a guitarist and vocalist as well. Co-vocalist and part songwriter out of the band Radiohead. Yeah, that's Ed O'Brien. And good evening, welcome to Prog Rocknosis with Laurie through till 10 tonight. And tonight I'm featuring another classic album from the 60s. 1969, and I have featured part of this album before with in the Rocket Man versus Starman series, but this is the album complete, which is known as David Bowie. And also, it's also known as Space Oddity, which is a bit of an oddity because of the record company strategies that existed back in the late 60s. So there were two different releases of this album, or actually three. And this is the third release that I'm featuring, called Space Oddity, the album, and that's what I prefer to know it as. I'm going to start from the first track on side two, which is Janine.

Yeah, Crooked Deal there. That's Deal, spelt D-I-E-H-L. Crooked Deal from Nashville. And that was called The Flood, new release. They got a Fleetwood Mac type approach, in a way. And they're touring the United States next month. Okay, back to Bowie, David Bowie, and Space Oddity. That's the album we're listening to, this next one. I'm going to give you a little bit of outline, if I can, on some of the tracks. The one you heard first off, Janine, it was a song about a girlfriend of Bowie's childhood friend, and that was George Underwood. This next one is called The Wild-Eyed Boy from Free Cloud. Now, I just want to say that this album is what you're about to hear, if you listen to this album, is the unfolding essence of David Bowie, and which was to feature in most of his albums that were to follow. And there are mixed reports on this album. On the side of this album is actually quite substantial in Bowie's history, and even though it's not known as one of his famous albums, I think it's one of his best, personally. Okay, so this next one, Wild-Eyed Boy from Free Cloud, is Buddhism-influenced and heavily expanded as the B-side of the single Space Oddity. And the album cut, that's what you're about to hear, features a 50-piece orchestra. The Wild-Eyed Boy from Free Cloud.

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biggest opera there from 1972 with Pathfinder, the title track of the album Pathfinder from Beggar's Opera. And Beggar's Opera were a Scottish progressive rock band from Glasgow. And that album, Beggar's Opera Pathfinder, it was back in, 1972. Typical of the 70s, the album art on the front cover. That one's got, it's a painting of a person in a deep sea diving suit riding a horse. There you go. Okay, this next one from David Bowie, An Occasional Dream. Now, apparently, this song was about or in reference to his former girlfriend, Hermione Farthingale. An Occasional Dream.

certainly like to give it a good workout. Those guys, King Buffalo there with from 2022 with the title track off their album from 2022, Regenerator. I featured them a few weeks ago on the show here with an earlier album, King Buffalo from New York City. Okay, David Bowie, the album Space Oddity. And this next track, we're listening to Side 2 first. And this next track, God Knows I'm Good, is Bowie's observational tale of a shoplifter's plight. And here it is, God Knows I'm Good.

0: Yeah, Lee Michaels there, Heidi High from 1969. Also, Lee Michaels, American West Coast United States musician. Okay, we're getting through side two of the Bowie album, Space Oddity. And this next one, Memory of a Free Festival. Now, it's Bowie's reminiscence of an arts festival he had organised in August of that year, 1969. It's drawn-out fade chorus. The Sun Machine is coming down and we're going to have a party. Was compared to the Beatles' Hey Jude, and the song has also been interpreted as a derisive comment on the counterculture it ostensibly celebrates. And the background vocals for the crowd finale features Bob Harris, a radio announcer, and his wife Sue, Tony Wilcott, and also Mark Bolan is in there. Mark Bolan, fellow glam rocker, from that time. If you don't know who Mark Bolan was, he was the pioneer of the glam rock movement in the early 70s with his band T-Rex. Okay, so this is a Memory of a Free Festival.
1: Maybe I should announce it. Sure. Memory of a Free Festival.

Yeah, Lou Reed there. Sweet Jane. Off the Rock and Roll Animal album. It's a live album and it was released in 1974 but recorded in 1973, a few months earlier, at Howard Stein's Academy of Music in New York City. Okay, we're up to the title track off the album Space Oddity. Now, this song was recorded in June of 1969, but it was Rush released on the 11th of July 1969 as a 7-inch single. And it was Rush released to coincide with the Apollo moon mission. And it was released at the same time, yeah. It also received critical praise and was used by the BBC as a background music during its coverage of the event. Now, just want to talk about this album a bit. It features, of course, David Bowie vocals, acoustic guitar, and all tracks are written by David Bowie. It marks the first exploration of what David Bowie really was. He really found his identity on this album. This could be seen as the first David Bowie album, even though there was an album before called David Bowie, which was released in 1967. And it has a couple of interesting tracks on it too, but very 60s, well, I don't know what genre that album is, but it's definitely not the same as David Bowie that the world became to know. And but this album is the start of David Bowie's career, really. But it's not the same band. It's not the Spiders from Mars that he became famous with. There's a heap of session musicians on this album. Tim Renwick, electric guitar, flute, recorder. Keith Christmas on acoustic guitar. Mick Wayne on guitar. Rick Wakeman, who was later to become famous on keyboards. Mellotron, electric harpsichord. Tony Visconti, bass guitar. He's also a famous producer. Herbie Flowers on bass. John Honk Lodge on bass. John Cambridge on drums. Terry Cox on drums. Benny Marshall and friends on harmonica backing vocals. And Paul Buckmaster on cello. And there were several string instrument players that weren't even credited on the album, and also the orchestra. But anyway, it really was progressive rock, and this song is an early example of classic progressive rock. Space Oddity. Hope you enjoy.

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Patrick. And Streamline is the name of that song off their album Moon. The Cosmic Electrics of Motrick. And Motrick are an American krautrock band. And that album is from 2021. Okay, back to Space Oddity. And this album, we're drawing to a completion on it, but I've got a few tracks to go. Okay. This next song, Unwashed and Somewhat Slightly Dazed, it reflects a strong Bob Dylan influence with harmonic, edgy guitar sound and snarling vocal. I think a rock music critic, Spitz, describes the song as an extensive hard rock jam, while Buckley calls it a country meets prog rock collision of ideas.

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Lucinda Williams there with the Beatles song Don't Let Me Down from 2024 off the album. Lucinda Williams sings the Beatles from Abbey Road. There you go, historic point for her. And back to the David Bowie album. Okay, this next song, was we're on side one of Space Oddity. It was a farewell ballad to Bowie's former girlfriend, Hermione Farthingale. It's called, quite aptly, Letter to Hermione.

And Melanie, there. The Air That I Breathe, the Hollies classic. And that was an outtake from 1975. Melanie Safkar. Okay, we're up to 12 minutes away from 10 here on 2CBD, and we're up to the last track of the Bowie feature. And this will take us close to 10 o'clock, but not quite. The Signet Committee. Now, this song, it's quite a big song. It has been called Bowie's first true masterpiece by some critics, but I disagree with that. I think Space Oddity itself would be also included on that list. Commonly regarded as the track most indicative of Bowie's future direction. Its lead character is a messianic figure who breaks down barriers for his younger followers, only to find that he has provided them with the means to reject and destroy him. Bowie himself described the song at the time as a put-down of hippies who seemed ready to follow any charismatic leader. Okay, it's the last song on the feature. Signet Committee.

Yeah, and on that note, it's 1 minute to ten. I'll leave you with the Pink Fairies and Garden of My Mind. Good night.

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1: And I'm Barry Mackay.
0: And welcome to It's Time, the show where we look at the best of the Australian national charts between the 60s and the 90s, using the Kent Music Report, the Australian Music Report, and the ARIA charts. Today we're looking at the best of the charts from this week in 1971. Barry, what's coming up on today's show?
1: Coming up on today's program, we've got John Lennon and the Plastic Ono Band, Janis Joplin, Daddy Cool and the Hollies.
0: Kicking us off at number 60 in the Australian singles chart this week, on the 14th of June 1971, was Harry Young and Sabbath with The Wheat in the Field.

0: From Australia, that's Harry Young and Sabbath with The Wheat in the Field at number 60 in the Australian Singles Chart this week on the 14th of June 1971. And that single went on to peak at number 29 in the Australian Singles Chart in August later that year. The previous year, the Australian music scene was transformed by a radio ban that restricted major label music from the airwaves. This opened the door for independent acts like Harry Young and Sabbath. Recording for the boutique Du Monde label, the group featured a lineup that included future members of the iconic band Sherbet. While the group eventually split up, with Young later establishing a recording studio in Kyogle, this specific track remains a key historic example of the era when local independent talent took centre stage on the national charts.
1: And falling down the Australian national charts this week on the 14th of June 1971, from number 31 back to number 42, were Zoot and the double A-sided single, Evil Child and The Freak.
2: Step inside the tent, ladies and gentlemen, and see the freak they call Jojo the dog face. He walks like a man, he talks like a man, yet he was born with the face of a dog.

0: Zoot with a double A-sided single, The Freak and the Evil Child, at number 42 on the Australian National Charts this week on the 14th of June 1971. And that single had peaked at number 27 nationally 2 weeks earlier. By 1971, Zoot was desperate to be taken seriously. The group had spent years trapped under a Think Pink marketing gimmick that saw them performing in pink satin outfits. To reclaim their rock credibility, they famously burnt their stage clothes on national television, pivoting toward a much heavier guitar-driven sound. Following the massive success of their hard rock cover of Eleanor Rigby, the band released The Freak that showcased Rick Springfield's evolving songwriting.
1: Rising up the charts just one place, number 27 to number 26 this week, on the 14th of June 1971, was Australian band Chain and Black and Blue.
2: You watch me so hard, my

0: That's Chain and Black and Blue at number 26 in the Australian Singles Chart this week on the 14th of June 1971. And that single had peaked at number 12 on the Australian Singles Chart the previous month. In 1971, the band Chain proved that the blues didn't just belong to the Mississippi Delta, it had a home here in Australia's own brutal history. Their landmark single, Black and Blue, moved away from the psychedelic pop of the era to deliver a gritty, rhythmic stomp inspired by the country's convict past. Co-written by all four members, the song featured a hypnotic chain gang beat but resonated deeply with young suburban audiences. The track became a major national success, earning a silver disc and anchoring their gold-certified album, Towards the Blues.
1: And falling down the Australian national charts this week on the 14th of June 1971, from number 24 back to number 25, were John Lennon and the Plastic Ono Band with Power to the People.

0: Number 25 on the Australian National Charts this week on the 14th of June 1971. That's John Lennon and the Plastic Ono Band with Power to the People. And that single went on to peak at number 21 here in Australia 2 weeks later. John Lennon began treating his single releases like musical broadsheets, quick, topical, and designed for the masses to sing. Written in a single day at his Ascot home, Power to the People was a direct response to a political interview that had left Lennon feeling inspired to create a new anthem for the streets.
1: You're listening to It's Time, the show where we look at the best of the Australian national charts between the 60s and the 90s, using the Kent Music Report, the Australian Music Report, and the ARIA charts. Today, we're looking at the best of the charts from this week in 1971.
0: And holding steady at number 12 on the Australian national charts this week on the 14th of June 1971, we had Olivia Newton-John with If Not For You.

0: Olivia Newton-John there with If Not For You, holding steady at number 12 on the Australian national charts this week on the 14th of June 1971. And that single had peaked at number 7 here in Australia 2 weeks earlier. Olivia Newton-John was a struggling singer in London when she reluctantly recorded a cover of Bob Dylan's If Not For You. Produced by her then-boyfriend Bruce Welch and former long-time collaborator John Farrar, the track featured the polished, melodic, acoustic sound that would soon define her career. It became her first international breakout hit. The success of the single launched her debut album and led to a high-profile tour with Cliff Richard, where she performed as both a solo act and a backing vocalist. This 1971 recording was the essential bridge that took her from the clubs of Melbourne and London to the top of the American easy listening charts.
1: Let's take a bit of time out now and look at the top 10 albums of the week for this week on the 14th of June 1971. At number 10, we had Paranoid by Black Sabbath. At number 9, Cry of Love by Jimi Hendrix. At number 8, Tumbleweed Connection by Elton John. At number 7, Tea for the Tillerman by Cat Stevens. At number 6, Chicago 3 by Chicago. At number 5, Cocker Happy by Joe Cocker. At number 4, All Things Must Pass by George Harrison. At number 3, John Lennon and the Plastic Ono Band by John Lennon and the Plastic Ono Band. At number 2, Deep Purple in Rock by Deep Purple. And at number 1, we had Pearl by Janis Joplin. And that was at number 1 for 5 weeks, and this was its final week at the top. Let's take a further look at the number 7 album of the week, Tea for the Tillerman by Cat Stevens. It peaked at number 2 in November 1971 and was the third best charting album of the decade here in Australia, staying in the charts for 96 weeks. Cat Stevens was a former art student who designed his own album covers, but it was the spiritual stripped-back sound of Tea for the Tillerman that made him a global star. Recorded in London throughout the summer of 1970, the album moved away from heavy orchestration to focus on Stevens' acoustic guitar and intimate storytelling after a long illness with tuberculosis. Featuring now classic tracks like Wild World and Father and Son, the record resonated across the Atlantic, reaching the top 10 in the United States and eventually becoming one of the most celebrated singer-songwriter albums of the era. Let's hear a song from an album, Tea for the Tillerman. Here's Cat Stevens with Sad Lisa.

0: That's Cat Stevens with Sad Lisa, taken from the number 7 album of the week, Tea for the Tiller Man. This week on the 14th of June, 1971.
1: Okay, let's have a look at the news headlines for June 1971. Between the 4th and 6th of June, after a cholera outbreak in West Bengal and Bangladesh, Indian Prime Minister Mrs. Gandhi seals the border with Bangladesh to keep out refugees fleeing a civil war following Bangladesh's secession from Pakistan. On the 6th of June in Paris, Yvonne Goolagong wins the women's titles at the French Open. On the 18th of June, a man calling himself Prince Leonard of Hutt, who claims to have seceded from the Commonwealth of Australia, is fined $2 for failing to vote in last year's Senate election. Leonard George Casley told a Perth magistrate that he was protected under the Bill of Rights of the Hutt River Province, about 360 miles north of Perth, and that the Commonwealth had not challenged this secession. On the 24th of June, the back of the negotiations is broken. We have a very satisfactory deal. Geoffrey Rippon, the British Cabinet's economic community negotiator, told MPs this afternoon. He said British participation in the European community would be equal to that of France, Germany and Italy. Plans for a transitional period would fully safeguard the interests of British farmers and fishermen and New Zealand's dairy industry. On the 30th of June in Adelaide, demonstrators invade the field and clash with police during the Springboks South Australia rugby match. And finally, on the 30th of June, Japan has become Australia's most important export customer, taking 27% of exports and providing 14% of imports.
0: You're listening to It's Time, the show where we look at the best of the Australian national charts between the 60s and the 90s, using the Kent Music Report, the Australian Music Report, and the ARIA charts. Today, we're looking at the best of the charts from this week in 1971.
1: And falling down the Australian national charts this week on the 14th of June 1971, one place from number 7 back to number 8 was Janis Joplin and Me and Bobby McGee.
2: Busted flat in Baton Rouge, waiting for a train.

0: That's me and Bobby McGee at number 8 on the Australian National Charts this week on the 14th of June 1971 by Janis Joplin. That peaked at number 1 for 2 weeks the previous month. Janis Joplin's definitive recording of the song was captured for her album Pearl just days before her death in October 1970. Released after Joplin's death in early 1971, the single became a massive cultural touchstone, making Joplin only the second artist in US history to have a number one hit after their death. With its raw, soulful build, from a quiet acoustic opening to a gravelly, high-energy finale, the track transformed a country ballad into a rock anthem. It remains the crowning achievement of Joplin's short but explosive career, perfectly capturing the spirit of freedom and loss that defined the era.
1: Rising up the charts, 2 places from number 6 to number 4 this week on the 14th of June 1971 was British band T-Rex and Hot Love.

0: That's T-Rex with Hot Love at number 4 in the Australian Singles Chart, where it peaked this week on the 14th of June 1971. Mark Bolan stepped onto the top of the pop stage in March 1971 wearing glittery makeup and shiny satin, inadvertently sparking the glam rock revolution. While T-Rex had already found success with Ride a White Swan, it was Hot Love that truly defined their new commercial sound. The song's simple sing-along chorus and relaxed yet urgent energy resonated instantly with audiences, propelling it to number one in the UK for 6 straight weeks. Although it had a quieter reception in the United States, Hot Love became a massive international hit, spending nearly half a year on the Australian charts. It remains the definitive moment when Bolan transformed from an underground folk singer into a high glamour pop superstar.
1: And rapidly rising up the Australian national charts this week on the 14th of June 1971, from number 8 to number 3 and on its way to the number 1 slot, were Daddy Cool with the 3rd best charting hit of the decade here in Australia. Here's Eagle Rock.

0: with the best charting hit of 1971 in Australia and the third best charting hit of the decade in this country. That's Daddy Cool and Eagle Rock at number 3 on the Australian national charts this week on the 14th of June 1971. That single went on to spend 10 weeks at number 1 in Australia from 2 weeks later. Ross Wilson was living in London when a vintage magazine photograph of a 1920s Duke joint dance inspired him to write what would become a classic of Australian rock. Released in 1971, the song's infectious arms outstretched groove had an immediate impact, even inspiring Elton John to write his own hit, Crocodile Rock. From its black and white film clip at St Kilda's Aussie Burger Bar to its place in the National Film and Sound Archive, Eagle Rock stands as one of the most influential songs in Australia's rock and roll history.
1: Falling off the top spot to number 2 this week on the 14th of June 1971 was English singer and songwriter Lally Stott and Chirpy Chirpy, Cheep Cheep.

0: That's Lally Stott and Chirpy Chirpy Cheep Cheep at number 2 in the Australian Singles Chart this week on the 17th of June 1971. And that song had peaked at number 1 for 1 week only the previous week. English songwriter Lally Stott originally wrote and released Chirpy Chirpy Cheep Cheep as a solo effort in late 1970, finding significant success across Europe and even hitting number 1 here in Australia. However, it was the Scottish pop group Middle of the Road who turned the track into a definitive 1971 phenomenon in the UK. Their polished bubblegum pop rendition was number 1 on the UK charts for 5 weeks and became an international hit.
1: Okay, let's review the top 10 singles of the week on the 14th of June 1971 here in Australia. At number 10, we had She's a Lady by Tom Jones. At number 9, Another Day by Paul McCartney. At number 8, Me and Bobby McGee by Janis Joplin. At number 7, Mozart Symphony No. 41st Movement by Waldo de los Rios. At number 6, Put Your Hand in the Hand by Ocean. At number 5, Chirpy Chirpy Cheep Cheep by Middle of the Road. At number 4, Hot Love by T-Rex. At number 3, Eagle Rock by Daddy Cool. At number 2, Chirpy Chirpy Cheep Cheep by Lally Stott. And at number 1, in its first week of a 2-week run at that position, we had the Hollies with Too Young to Be Married.

0: That's The Hollies and Too Young to Be Married in its first week of a 2-week run at the number one position this week on the 14th of June 1971. While Hollies member Graham Nash had already departed to form Crosby, Stills, Nash and Young, The Hollies continued to dominate international charts with their signature three-part harmonies. Although it was considered a deep album track in their native UK and the US, the song's narrative of young love resonated powerfully across the globe, making number one in Australia, New Zealand and Malaysia.
1: Well, that's your show for another week. Thanks go to David Kemp and his website www.australianchartbooks.com.au for the use of his Kent Music Report and Australian Music Report charts in the show. News headlines are mostly sourced from the Chronicle of the 20th Century, published by Penguin. I'm William Vroom.
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1: 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Love me.

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0: Or Laman. 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
0: Manchester?
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0: Alexandria?
1: Hey, Virginia.
0: South Church?
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If you're chewing on.

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1: Good morning, I'm Alyssa Delfs. Overseas, Iran says it has closed the Strait of Hormuz in response to Israel's strikes on southern Lebanon. It called them a violation of the peace deal with the US, but an American military statement says the strait remains open and at least 55 vessels had transitioned today. The BBC's John Donison reports from Jerusalem.
2: The deal between Iran and the United States was always fragile. Already, there are signs it is unravelling. The partial reopening of the Strait of Hormuz, through which 20% of the world's oil passes, was its principal achievement and a key priority for the United States, seeking to avoid a global economic crisis. Now, after just a few days, Iran says it will close it again, citing relentless and continuous breaches of the ceasefire in Lebanon by Israel, which continues to occupy a large chunk of the south of the country.
1: Australia has been urged to stay strong and resist panic as a deadly avian disease arrives on the mainland. The H5N1 strain of bird flu was detected here yesterday for the first time, with a sick brown skua found on a remote beach in WA, about 700 kilometres southeast of Perth, confirmed to be carrying the disease. The discovery has fuelled fears among scientists, conservationists and agricultural groups who point to mass mortality events and species-level population reductions in overseas outbreaks. UNSW Centre for Ecosystem Science ecologist Simon Gorder told AAP it's a serious concern, but it's important to remain calm as there are measures in place to deal with the strain as best as possible. Cost relief at the Bowser has been extended for another month, but the savings won't be as substantial as those seen in May and June. There's reports the Prime Minister will today announce a limited extension of the fuel excise, making petrol and diesel 16 cents per litre cheaper than the full price in July. That's compared to the current saving of 32 cents a litre, the price falling after it was cut by the government 3 months ago following the outbreak of war in the Middle East and global oil uncertainty. The discount scheduled to expire on June 30 comes at an estimated $2.9 billion in foregone federal budget revenue. The Asylum Seeker Resource Centre has thanked people around Australia for contributing to their World Refugee Telethon overnight. The centre hit its fundraising goal of $1.5 million. Founder Con Karapayongatidis explained what the funds will go toward.
3: It's going to go to providing housing, food, aid, healthcare, legal assistance, English classes to thousands of refugee families that turn to the ASRC.
1: And a small contingent of volunteer lifesavers will be the only clothed beachgoers at one of Hobart's most popular beaches this morning. Laura Devoy reports.
4: Around 3,000 people are at Long Beach in Sandy Bay this morning for the Nude Solstice Swim, marking the shortest day of the year. The event concludes the two-week Dark Mofo annual winter festival. Participants will ditch their swimmers and enter the chilly water, all for charity. A local equivalent of the event will commence shortly in Canberra at Lake Burley Griffin, raising money for Lifeline.
1: And in sport, in a shocking twist, the 16th place Titans have defeated competition frontrunners Penrith overnight, 19 points to 18. Gold Coast's Zane Harrison kicked a winning field goal with 19 seconds on the clock after setting up two second-half tries. Coach Josh Hannay says it was tough, but his side's ready for games like that.
5: You know, we stared down a really, you know, the best team in the last 20 years there tonight, and they're the experts at closing out games like that, and I just thought it was a real step in the right direction for us.
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7: It's 4 minutes past six on Sunday the 21st of June, and the temperature in Glen Innes is -1.9. We have 99% humidity, wind blowing from the southeast at 7 kilometres per hour, gusting to 11 kilometres per hour. There's been 0.4 of a millimetre of rain since 9 a.m. yesterday, and the pressure is at 1027.7. Our forecast for today, a maximum temperature of 15 degrees on a mostly sunny day. Areas of frost this morning and patchy morning fog as well. There's a high chance of showers. Expecting a late shower in particular. Winds expected to remain light. The chance of rain is predicted at 40%, expecting between 1 and 5 millimetres. Fire danger rating is moderate. The UV index is also moderate. Looking ahead to the next few days, our maximum temperature tomorrow expected to be 14 degrees. Tuesday also 14 degrees. Wednesday 15 degrees. Expecting partly cloudy days with potential rain on all three of those days, with overnight minimum temperatures between 0 and 2 degrees.

Good morning, Matingva, Jiagweaver Machin, Morami, Mitinda, Bodida, Demat. I'm Pamela O'Neill and you're listening to Going Home, Music from the Celtic Homelands on 2CBDFM, the voice of the Highlands, your local community radio station here in Glen Innes, Deepwater, and anywhere else you may be listening on the internet. We come to you from Ngurrubal country. I've greeted you in all six of the Celtic, modern Celtic languages this morning, Scottish Gaelic, Irish, Manx, Welsh, Breton and Cornish. Today is a bit of a special day here in Glen Innes. Today is the winter solstice. Well, it's the winter solstice everywhere, not just here in Glen Innes, everywhere in the southern hemisphere at least. And there'll be various celebrations of that here today in Glen Innes, up at the Standing Stones. In fact, if you head up there right now, you can catch the sunrise with a group of like-minded folk as it rises down the avenue of the Australian Standing Stones National Celtic Monument. And at lunchtime, there's always a fairly major event around the solstice and describing what the solstice is and observing how the shadow of the sun falls. We have a special marker on the ground to show the various points in the astronomical year, so that's always worth a look. And of course also today we have the very Wuthering Heights day up there at the Stones, 11:30 I believe it is. Everyone wearing black and red welcome, people not wearing black and red probably also welcome, I suspect. So that's what's happening in Glen Innes today, and this morning I'm hoping to bring you lots of really pleasant, interesting Celtic music and a bit of news along the way. And we're going to start off this morning with this one from Valtos. I think the correct terminology is Celtic electronica. Valtos kind of combining dance, trance kind of music with particularly a Celtic fiddle, and often featuring guest vocalists. This track is no exception. This track is called Falli. And it features Ailey Cormack and Rory Gray on vocals, the band Valtos. It is a song about the island of Lewis and actually about missing the island of Lewis when you have been exiled. So this is Valtos and Falli.

That was Rura, the band, and the tune, The Great Herdsman of Ativ, in a similar vein, I guess, to Valtos, combining a bit of a more modern approach to Scottish folk music, or the folk music of the Highlands in particular. Going to hear now from a wonderful Welsh band. I guess if we can have boy bands, we can have girl bands. This is a band called Pedyr, which is the Welsh word for four, and it's composed of four young women musicians. And the song is called Y Môr, which means the sea.

Doug Lamy there, the fiddle player from Cape Breton Island in Nova Scotia. The tune, an Athol set of tunes rather than tune, I suppose. It's 28 minutes to 7 on 2CBDFM, the voice of the Highlands. And we're going to hear next from a couple of... an interesting group who have risen to prominence, I guess, in the last, I think... I want to say it's only 2 or 3 years, but I'm sure it's 5 or 6. Really very popular now on the festival scene in Scotland. Played support to many of the very big Celtic folk, modernised folk bands around Scotland, but also now headlining on their own merit. This is the Lorettes, and the tune or song I'm going to play is called Tales of Tyree. Tyree, one of the many music festivals at which the Lorettes have played over the last few years. So here are the Lorettes and Tale of Tyree.

Rebecca Wright and Donald Mackay, The Christians and the Pagans, song by Dara Williams. Celebrating, of course, the solstice at the other end of the year, the one that coincides often with the Christmas, or coincides always, I guess, with the Christmas season, not day for day, but certainly in the season. Beautiful song that speaks of diversity and yet coming together, and a wonderful message to have on Solstice Day. It is 19 minutes to 7 on 2CBDFM, the voice of the Highlands, and we're going to hear a tune now from Face the West, a wonderful little band from the Isle of Lewis, fronted by the man who also runs the recording studio up the north end of Lewis, called Wee Studio, which is a fantastic little studio in the very, very scenic location of Ness, on the northern tip of the Isle of Lewis. He's also recently opened rehearsal rooms and other resources in Stornoway on Lewis, the main city, main town on Lewis, as a resource for the community. So a really fantastic initiative. His name is Keith Morrison, and this is his band, Face the West. And the tune is Would the Minister Not Dance? And if you listen very carefully at the beginning and end, there are little snippets of a very old recording of the same tune, which is then taken up and made contemporary by Face the West. So this is Would the Minister Not Dance?

Alistair White and Shani Mi Lunyag Do Vulya Nun Kruv. I'll sing to Mull of the Trees, song to the Isle of Mull. And I believe the children's choir singing with him there were from the village of Benessin on Mull, but certainly somewhere on Mull, one of the schools. Beautiful Scottish Gaelic traditional piece. And a much more up-to-date Scottish Gaelic piece written about 15 years ago. This is the band from Rockall, and the song is Luaig, which is a term of endearment. I guess it could mean something like darling. The band from Rockall.

The Man from Rockall and Luai, it's almost time for the news. So, of course, we'll be having a Runrig song to take us there. I note that the sun is now up, not shining, but up. And so the observation of the sunrise up at the Standing Stones will be all finished. And I hope those who were there enjoyed it and are now snug and warm indoors, hopefully with a nice hot drink. I think it may have been rather cloudy, so maybe not the best sunrise ever. But anyway, I hope that those who went up did have a good time. And of course, don't forget that there'll be another gathering up at the Standing Stones. 11:30 is the Wuthering Heights Kate Bush event, and there'll also be observation of the shadow, if there is indeed any sunshine at lunchtime, passing the noon marker on the ground up there amongst the Standing Stones. Even if it's not sunny, there'll still be a gathering and a bit of a talk about the solstice and what it represents and how the Standing Stones here in Glen Innes reflect the solstice. So something for those who are looking for something to do at lunchtime, pop on up to the Stones. Anyway, to take us to the news, here are Runrig with Forever Eyes of Blue, a song written about Callum and Rory MacDonald's mum. A very beautiful song, actually. Here we go.

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1: National Radio News.
2: Good morning, I'm Melissa Delfs. Overseas, Iran says it has closed the Strait of Hormuz in response to Israel's strikes on southern Lebanon. It called them a violation of the peace deal with the US, but an American military statement says the strait remains open and at least 55 vessels had transitioned today. The BBC's John Donison reports from Jerusalem.
3: The deal between Iran and the United States was always fragile. Already, there are signs it is unravelling. The partial reopening of the Strait of Hormuz, through which 20% of the world's oil passes, was its principal achievement and a key priority for the United States, seeking to avoid a global economic crisis. Now, after just a few days, Iran says it will close it again, citing relentless and continuous breaches of the ceasefire in Lebanon by Israel, which continues to occupy a large chunk of the south of the country.
2: Australia has been urged to stay strong and resist panic as a deadly avian disease arrives on the mainland. The H5N1 strain of bird flu was detected here yesterday for the first time, with a sick brown skua found on a remote beach in WA, about 700 kilometres southeast of Perth, confirmed to be carrying the disease. The discovery has fuelled fears among scientists, conservationists and agricultural groups who point to mass mortality events and species-level population reductions in overseas outbreaks. UNSW Centre for Ecosystem Science ecologist Simon Gorder told AAP it's a serious concern, but it's important to remain calm as there are measures in place to deal with the strain as best as possible. Cost relief at the Bowser has been extended for another month, but the savings won't be as substantial as those seen in May and June. There's reports the Prime Minister will today announce a limited extension of the fuel excise, making petrol and diesel 16 cents per litre cheaper than the full price in July. That's compared to the current saving of 32 cents a litre, the price falling after it was cut by the government 3 months ago following the outbreak of war in the Middle East and global oil uncertainty. The discount scheduled to expire on June 30 comes at an estimated $2.9 billion in foregone federal budget revenue. The Asylum Seeker Resource Centre has thanked people around Australia for contributing to their World Refugee Telethon overnight. The centre hit its fundraising goal of $1.5 million. Founder Con Karapanyongotidis explained what the funds will go toward.
4: It's going to go to providing housing, food, aid, healthcare, legal assistance, English classes to thousands of refugee families that turn to the ASRC.
2: And a small contingent of volunteer lifesavers will be the only clothed beachgoers at one of Hobart's most popular beaches this morning. Laura Devoy reports.
5: Around 3,000 people are at Long Beach in Sandy Bay this morning for the Nude Solstice Swim, marking the shortest day of the year. The event concludes the two-week Dark Mofo annual winter festival. Participants will ditch their swimmers and enter the chilly water, all for charity. A local equivalent of the event will commence shortly in Canberra at Lake Burley Griffin, raising money for Lifeline.
2: And in sport, in a shocking twist, the 16th place Titans have defeated competition frontrunners Penrith overnight, 19 points to 18. Gold Coast's Zane Harrison kicked a winning field goal with 19 seconds on the clock after setting up two second half tries. Coach Josh Hannay says it was tough, but his side's ready for games like that.
6: You know, we stared down a really, you know, the best team in the last 20 years there tonight, and they're the experts at closing out games like that, and I just thought it was a real step in the right direction for us.
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7: At 4 minutes past seven on Sunday the 21st of June, the temperature in Glen Innes now minus 1.7 degrees. I think that might be what it was an hour ago. The humidity is at 99%, I'm sorry. The wind blowing from the southeast at 11 kilometres per hour. We've had 0.4 of a millimetre of rain since 9 a.m. yesterday, and the pressure's at 1,028.2. Our forecast for today, a maximum temperature of 15 degrees on a mostly sunny day. Areas of frost this morning and patchy morning fog. The winds are expected to remain light and we are expecting a late shower. 50% chance of rain predicted, expecting between 1 and 5 millimetres. The fire danger rating and the UV index both moderate. For the next few days, we have maximum temperatures of 14 on Monday and Tuesday and 15 on Wednesday and Thursday. Those days expected to be partly cloudy with chance of rain, and the overnight minimum temperatures between 0 and 2 degrees.

Runrig and Srajan Narayan Yorpa, The Streets of Europe. The summer music festival is kind of about to get really underway over there in Scotland and also, of course, other places with which this program is concerned, like Ireland, Wales, Cornwall, and so on. In Scotland, the three of the bigger folk music festivals have already kind of taken place. Orkney, Shetland and Mull took place during April and May. But this, in fact, as we speak, Transmit is going on in Glasgow, on Glasgow Green. Not so much a folk festival, although there are certainly some folk bands playing at Transmit. About to start this week is the North Atlantic Fiddle Convention in Aberdeen. That's always a fantastic one. It brings people across from America, combined with Scottish, Irish and other musical traditions. A fantastic 5 days of fiddle music. The Heartland Festival takes place at Pitlochry next week. I was fortunate to be at the Heartland Festival 2 years ago. I think that might have been the first Heartland Festival, actually. I'm not sure about that. That one always has a great showing from the popular, I guess we call them folk rock or something, popular folk bands. There are many others coming up, and Belladrum Tartan Heart Festival, of course, takes place at the end of July. Hebkelt, the Hebridean Celtic Music Festival, in July also. A lot of the festivals on the smaller islands will be taking place over the coming weeks, and we'll hope to bring you some commentary on some of those as we go through the month of the rest of June and the month of July. Also of note, Port Fairy Folk Festival has given its first performer announcement for next year. Port Fairy, of course, in Australia. And very exciting to see that Scary Vore are coming out again. They were here again, I think it was, might have been the year before, might have been last year, I can't remember. They've been out recently, they're coming out again. Also Eleanor McAvoy, who's always wonderful to see live. So it'll be great to see the announcements. I'm sure there'll be other bands coming from Celtic regions for Port Fairy, but also to see what other festivals and gigs those performers, including Scary Vore and Eleanor McAvoy, will be doing. So that's one to keep an eye out for. Some very exciting visitors always from the Celtic countries for the folk festivals here in Australia. To get us into the mood for folk festival season, I'm going to play a few songs now that are about the Gaelic language and Gaelic music, and I'm going to start off with this beautiful one from Alice McMillan, a young singer from Babel on the Isle of Lewis. The music tradition she belongs to comes from Lochs. Her grandfather was a member of a band, the Lochies from Lochs, and Alice herself lives on Babel and has released an EP. And this beautiful song comes from that EP, Akumal Nagalig Bio, Keeping the Gaelic Alive.

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Trail West and Arcanans Arachiol, Our Language and Our Music. Another in that series of songs about the Scottish Gaelic language and its music in honour of the festival season that's about to kick off over there. And in the coming weeks and months, we'll bring news of the various festivals around the Highlands and Islands. It's 23 minutes past seven on 2CBD FM, the voice of the Highlands. And another of the songs, and in fact, probably the, well, in fact, definitely is, the earlier of the songs about the Gaelic language from the series that I have here, a little set of three. This one is Carnan an Gael, the voice, the language of the Gaels. There are many versions of it around. I'm very fond of Ishbel MacCaskill's very traditional version. I love the more, the very contemporary version by Tidelines, but this one here is from Iona Mairead. And I think it perhaps draws a little bit of influence from the Tidelines version, but very beautiful in its own right as well. This is Iona Mairead and Carnan an Gael.

0: saddlery again. We got your new saddle last week. What's that? A new bridle? A new set of reins? New breastplate? Yeah, Kent Saddlery's got it all. What about me, Albert? Oh, Kent Saddlery have belts, hats, pocket knives and great gift ideas. Okay, I'll get some new Ariat boots and an Akubra. See you at Kent Saddlery on the New England Highway Stanthorpe. 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

beautiful fiddle player Duncan Chisholm from the Highlands of Scotland up around the Inverness area, and the tune Before the Sun Comes, very apt for today. Sun is now here, but it's been a while coming. It's a very icy morning this morning. I was saying just the other day that we've had very few frosts yet this winter, and this morning seems to have made up for that pretty well. The tune from Duncan Chisholm, Before the Sun Comes, and that's from his album The Black Coolin, obviously about the mountain range on the Isle of Skye. It is 27 minutes to 8 on 2CBDFM, the voice of the Highlands. The next song I'm going to play is from Men of the Deeps. Now, Men of the Deeps are a miners' chorus. That is, all of the members of the choir are actually miners, and they're based around Sydney Mines in Nova Scotia. And they are celebrating their 60th anniversary this year. So they're actually, I think, about 3 months older than I am. So Men of the Deeps, a fantastic choir. They sing in essentially mining clothing, the navy blue heavy cotton shirts and trousers, and with the hard hats with the lamps on. So there's some very beautiful effects can be had visually from that, as well as their beautiful voices. This is Men of the Deeps singing Farewell to the Rhondda.

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That was Senor Cabrales and Breton Air and Gavotz. And Senor Cabrales no longer playing as a band together. We had some really good years out of them and two albums and an EP. However, Roger Hargraves, the fiddle player, and Nick Rigby, the player of... I cannot remember the name of the instrument. The bouzouki player, are now playing together in a different ensemble called Cambrogi. And so here we're going to hear Cambrogi, and this tune is called Casabar.

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the band Astroblock and the tune Outbreak. Astroblock featuring fiddle playing by Aideen Nivakin. And Aideen became engaged to Mohsen Amini from Talisk earlier this year, and that's a fantastic... They're a wonderful couple amongst the folk music world. We will play a Talisk tune, I think, after the news, but it is almost time for the news. And so to take us there, we have Runrig and In Scandinavia.

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1: Good morning, I'm Alyssa Delfs. The Prime Minister has confirmed that the government will extend fuel excise relief for another month, making petrol and diesel 16 cents per litre cheaper compared to normal pricing for July, saving Australians around $11 per tank. The temporary support is half of the tax cut provided in April, May and June, but comes after the government proposed ending the relief initiative altogether from June 30. In a statement, Anthony Albanese also says they will reduce the heavy vehicle road user charge by 16 cents for the same period to help truckies keep Australia moving. Beekeepers have gathered in Bundaberg in Queensland this weekend to discuss the growing varroa mite threat. They say treatments developed in the USA are not suitable for treating the mites in Australian climates. Speaking to the ABC, the state's Minister for Agriculture, Tony Perrett, ruled out funding relief packages for impacted apiarists.
2: No, we're not considering that at this point, and I'll be very clear about that. We need to find solutions for this industry to the problem.
1: In Narrabri and Tamworth in New South Wales, the parasite has become a permanent part of beekeeping life, with industry leaders urging growers to budget for pollination. Almost 400,000 Australians are failing to access cardiac rehabilitation programs after suffering from conditions like heart attack. That's according to new research that found it's despite strong evidence that taking part in such programs can significantly reduce the risk of a patient dying from another cardiac event. Every year in Victoria, more than 80% of eligible patients do not access the rehab programs, making them four times more likely to die from a subsequent attack compared to those who complete the full program. The research established a direct link between the number of rehab sessions attended and survival rates. An Australian home cook is leading a campaign spreading hope for those diagnosed with motor neurone disease. Shannon Kirkwood reports.
3: Steph D'Souza is MND Australia's first Hope Ambassador. She lost her sister to the disease in 2022 and is sharing her story with others on Global MND Awareness Day and beyond. The blue cornflower is the international symbol of hope for MND. Ms. D'Souza is asking Australians to not just offer funds, but also to sprinkle a little kindness today. More than 2,500 Australians are currently living with MND.
1: And overseas, the British Prime Minister Keir Starmer has been urged by members of his party to reflect on his position and set out a timetable for his resignation. It follows the by-election victory by one of his potential challengers, former Mayor of Manchester, Andy Burnham. The BBC's Nick Eardley reports.
4: The pressure on the Prime Minister to quit continued this morning, with the Labour peer, Lord Faulkner, saying Sir Keir Starmer now had no authority and that a difficult leadership battle would damage the country. Sir Keir continues to insist publicly that he won't walk away and would contest any leadership challenge. Andy Burnham's allies want to give the Prime Minister time to digest the result from Makerfield. They hope Sir Keir will conclude that Mr Burnham has a better chance of recovering Labour's position in the poll.
1: And taking a look at sport in AFL, the Adelaide Crows defeated Melbourne overnight 99 points to 90, while Carlton handed the GWS Giants a loss 88 to 65. Meantime, Collingwood were too quick for Port Adelaide 78 to 52. Magpies coach Craig McRae says he was optimistic going into the second half.
5: No, I think we come here tonight, you know, wanting to get our season moving a bit. You know, it's critical times, running out. It's not, we've got plenty of time left, but you know what I mean.
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7: At 4 minutes past eight on Sunday the 21st of June, the temperature in Glen Innes is now 0.9 of a degree. We have 99% humidity. The wind is blowing from the east at 13 kilometres per hour, gusting to 14 kilometres per hour. There's been 0.4 of a millimetre of rain since 9 a.m. yesterday, and the pressure is at 1,028.9. The forecast for today is for a maximum temperature of 15 degrees on a mostly sunny day. After areas of frost this morning and patchy morning fog, we're expecting winds to remain light and a shower later on. Chance of rain is predicted at 60%, expecting between 1 and 5 millimetres. The fire danger rating is moderate. The UV index is also moderate. For the next few days, our maximum temperature tomorrow and Tuesday will be 14 degrees, Wednesday and Thursday, and indeed also Friday, 15 degrees predicted at this stage. Those days all expected to be partly sunny, fairly high chance of rain tomorrow, less so as the week progresses. Overnight temperatures for the next few days between 0 and 2 degrees.

Runrig, and the song Erin, a song about Ireland. Erin being the Scottish Gaelic name of Ireland. Now, Erin is also the name of a band from Melbourne, and their lead singer, Erin, is currently over at One World Studios. I think she's probably arriving about now, actually. She's left fairly sometime in the last day or two, doing the final mixing on Erin's first album. Now, they have previously released a single on an album of mixed, various artists, I think is the terminology, isn't it? Released by One World Studio, and very much looking forward to seeing Erin's own first full-length album. Hopefully it won't be too much longer. Final mixing taking place now. Shouldn't be too long until it's released, and it would be great for us to have some of the music from that album to play on this program. I know that the album includes some original songs and some traditional pieces, some in Irish, some in Scottish Gaelic. There's some other languages on the album too. So very much looking forward to that release. But in the meantime, this is the track that was released on the One World Studios album. This is the track from Erin called Mananaan, who is, of course, the Celtic god of the sea.

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Nova Scotia again just now for some more Gaelic music from Nova Scotia. This one is a bit of a favourite of mine. I play it quite often. The song is Bujonach Liam Chilliag, I Long to Return. It's a fantastic song of exile. It's also been sung beautifully by Catherine Ann McPhee, who is one of those exiles, actually, born and raised on, I think it was Barra, but somewhere in the Western Isles, and now resident in North America. But this version is by Cassie and Maggie, a fantastic young duo who are worth keeping an eye out for. They sing in both Gaelic and English, and very, very impressive. Currently to be seen on the festival scene, both in Scotland and in North America. So here are Cassie and Maggie with Bujonach Liam Chilliag, I Long to Return.

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Bruce Guthrow, also of Nova Scotia, sadly lost to us a while back. The song The Water Is Wide, and I believe it's Heather Rankin's voice that we hear accompanying Bruce there in the choruses. It is 25 minutes to 9 on 2CBDFM, the voice of the Highlands. I mentioned earlier that Port Fairy Folk Festival has released its first round of artists for next year's festival, which is a big anniversary for Port Fairy, and amongst them is Scary Vore. Now, Scary Vore, no strangers to Australia. They've been here a few times now. I was lucky to see them when they were here most recently, which I think was 2 years ago. I believe it was Cobargo where I caught up with them, where I was volunteering, and always a pleasure to see them perform. They're, of course, in North America at the moment, having the time of their lives following the Scottish football team around. Scotland sadly lost their match yesterday, but won their first one, so still in the running. And Scary Vore, very, very fond of their football, so wonderful to see them having fun in North America, as well as playing quite a bit. Martin and Scott from Scary Vore, very popular with their bagpipes over there. Some plenty of footage of street parties and so on. But let's hear from Scary Vore now. This song is At the End of the Line.

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the band Dive, for once without the beautiful vocals of Alan McDonald, and the tune Loch Eels Away. I think there was more than one tune in there, but they've called the track collectively Loch Eels Away. It is 12 minutes to nine. The time has really flown this last hour on 2CBDFM, the Voice of the Highlands. Obviously not going to be much time to fit much more in before the news, but I do want to play this one. This is a band called Trip, and we have in Trip the Boran player from Nos, or should I say the Boran player in Trip is also the Boran player in Nos, the wonderful Orkney-based band that we sometimes play on the radio on this program. Trip we don't play so often, but very worth hearing from. So I'm going to play this morning their tune called The 50 Reels. Bit of a toe tapper, this one. So here are Trip.

trip and the 50 reels. It's coming around very quickly towards time for the 9 o'clock news. So just a reminder that the solstice celebration takes place up at the Australian Standing Stones at 11:30 today. So if you're in Gleninnis, pop on up. The sun is now shining, so with a bit of luck, it will be at midday as well. So 11:30 for a bit of a talk about the solstice and how the stones interact with it, and to be able to watch the shadow pass the noon marker amongst the stones there. So that's at 11:30. And then the Very Wuthering Heights event is on at 12 o'clock. So if you fancy donning some black and red, that's a great idea for the Very Wuthering Heights event. Kate Bush commemorating or dancing to Kate Bush's song Wuthering Heights. Kate Bush, of course, with strong Irish connections, so a Celtic event as well. I believe some people may be going up to observe the sunset for solstice as well. Not 100% sure on that one, but definitely 11:30 for the solar midday observations. I look forward to being back with you next week. Don will, I trust, be in after the news. Haven't seen him pop up online yet, but I'm sure he's on his way. And that leaves me only just to introduce our final Run Rig song for the morning. This one is called Sheil Gori. It's a song about ancestors. It's actually based around a war between various septs of the MacDonald clan. Back in, I think, the 16th century or thereabouts, 17th maybe. But it's a song about family and about ancestors and about remembering who you come from. And it was really interesting to hear. There's a Run Rig tribute band called Beat the Drum, and the guy who sings Sheil Gori mentioned that he had been speaking to Callum MacDonald, who is the voice that you will hear, and reeling off a list of names of ancestors. And Callum said to him, you know, he said, I have difficulty remembering the right names in the right order. And Callum said, you don't have to. He said, you can talk about your own lineage. That's the point of the song. So I thought that was really interesting. Anyway, here are Run Rig with Sheil Gori.

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1: Good morning, I'm Melissa Delves. The Governor-General is honouring this year's Australian Antarctic Medal recipients. Scarlett Coppola has the details.
2: Jennifer McGee, Sean Gillies and Dr. Clive McMahon received an Australian Antarctic Medal today. The award recognises their outstanding services to Australia's Antarctic and Southern Ocean aspirations through scientific research and exploration. The Governor-General has congratulated the recipients, thanking them for their work bettering the planet. Recipients will receive their awards in their respective states later this year.
1: Today is Motor Neurone Disease Awareness Day, putting the condition, which affects almost 2,700 Australians, front of mind. MND Australia says the past few weeks have been difficult for the community, with retired NRL star Jai Arrow's diagnosis and the loss of Neil Danaher shining a spotlight on the disease that impacts thousands of families. 7 News spoke to Busselton local and MND patient Andy Pitt, a lifelong surfer after his diagnosis.
3: This is a different wave that I'm riding. I've always approached life like surfing. Take off, give it your best go, drop in.
1: Despite rave reviews, rising costs have forced Beetlejuice the Musical to end its Australian run. The cast will play the final show on July 6 in Brisbane, with all remaining dates on the national tour in Perth, Adelaide and Sydney cancelled. It comes amid high costs, although the cast and production value has been praised, receiving excellent reviews. Speaking to the ABC, theatre producer Alex Woodward says rising costs are impacting the industry.
4: Because the cost of productions has gone up, then the cost of tickets has had to go up. And that's meant that people have to be more picky about what they see.
1: Overseas, Ukraine's president has returned Poland's highest honour after his Polish counterpart said he was stripping him of the award. Volodymyr Zelensky caused outrage last month by renaming a military unit after a nationalist insurgent army that took part in massacres against Poles during the Second World War. The BBC's Joanna Keane reports.
5: Poland has been one of Ukraine's main allies during the war against Russia, but the Polish president, Karol Nawrocki, said President Zelensky's decision to name the unit after the Ukrainian insurgent army was incomprehensible. Writing on social media, Mr. Zelensky said he believed that the Order of the White Eagle, awarded in 2023, was for the Ukrainian people and the army, and now he had sent it back. The president's chief of staff, Ukraine's foreign minister and the ambassador to Warsaw are also handing back awards given to them by Poland to show solidarity with their president.
1: Meantime, the president confirmed Ukrainian drones have struck an oil refinery in Russia in western Siberia. He also said Ukraine has developed new long-range drones capable of operating over more than 3,000 kilometres. Russian authorities say air defences repelled a drone attack on the oil refinery. It comes as Ukraine's military has been engaged in a campaign of medium and long-range strikes on Russian targets for months in an attempt to hinder Russia's capability in funding the war. And taking a look at sport, with everything to gain against Paraguay during next Friday's World Cup clash, all eyes will be on Socceroos coach Tony Popovic as he determines his plan of attack for Australia's final group match. Popovic was lauded for his selection in Australia's opening 2-0 win over Turkey that set the Socceroos on the path toward the knockouts, but his decision to start a more conservative attack against the US backfired in yesterday's 2-0 loss.
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0: Dixon. Welcome to TCBD on this Sunday. Wherever you might be listening around this big wide world of ours, you won't be listening too much. And there's streaming going out once again today out there, so a lot of people won't get the program once again. Anyway, thanks to Pamela for her brekkie program there once again this morning. And I'm with you the next couple of hours. We'll have a little weather update before we kick off, as to say. Present time, Glen Innes, sitting on 5.8 degrees. 89% humidity, wind is southeast at 15 kilometres an hour, it's gusts up to 18 kilometres an hour, 0.4 millimetres of rain and pressure 1,029.3. For the Northern Tablelands today, we're heading for a maximum of 15 degrees. It's going to be mostly sunny day, areas of frost this morning, mainly on and west of the ranges, patchy morning fog. High chance of showers in the north, slight chance elsewhere, and light winds. Chance of rain, 60% chance of rain, 1 to 5 millimetres. Fire danger rating is moderate, and UV index also moderate. So that's the weather as we have it up to now.
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1: Yeah, there we go. 9:15 on TCBD, and George Jones and Jambalaya. Before that, Jennifer Johnson and me with Mick Flavin, Johnny Cash, Sunday morning coming down. Little word from our sponsors and push on.
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3: 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It's a number called The Rarest Flowers.

from Berea, Kentucky. A lot of you probably remember the old redhead, Red Foley. Boy, he was a good one. Here's one of the great songs that Red Foley put out 3 years ago.

Yeah, there we go. Patsy Hart and Mama's Rockin' Chair. Cold, cold heart with Hank Williams and for the good times right back there, good old Hank Snow. Right, we're sitting on around about 25 to 10. Big cheerio to Gwendolyn Vick down there now. Hope you're having a great day. Hope you got lots of rain. We got none, but they said we were going to get some, but they don't get it right too often. Anyway, that's enough of that, and have a great day.

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1: Yeah, there you go. It's about 11 minutes away from 10 o'clock. And a big, there you go, Glenda and Vic. Hope you enjoyed those couple there. The Dixie Aces, a little medley. Beautiful Sunday with Danielle Boone. Got old Sandy Kidd and Jeff Gibson, of course. Yeah, not Jeff Gibson. Jeff Brown, he got him mixed up with the other fella.
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